It's been a while since I've been in a crowd like this. Stay off the wall, don't think, just talk. 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

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So do you have any ideas? But please, let's get this going now, okay? 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

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Then one night in desperation, the young man breaks away.

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See you at the bar, you was hardly talking. That's when I knew that your heart was scarring. Friends to lovers need a part to star in. Like, wait, babe, let me ask your pardon. This ain't Gucci, this is Prada, darling. If you want something, you can ask me, darling. 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